0: It's Country Sunday Night.
1: Hey, what's up, Henry? What's something you've always wanted to say to a coworker but knew you absolutely couldn't?
2: You know that everyone can hear you chewing, right?
1: Yeah, that makes you want to leave a job in itself. Just that trait alone.
2: Bite for bite. So annoying.

Hey, it's Brew, and this is Country Sunday Nights. Since Halloween lands on a Saturday this year, according to Airbnb, a lot of people are booking spooky Halloween vacations. I don't need to stay somewhere else to be scared. I can just sit on my couch and pull up my last month's bank statement. You spent how much on DoorDash?

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1: Those are state secrets. 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

Country Sunday Nights. What's going on? It's Brew. So Amazon has a new feature that tells you what it thinks it knows about you based on your shopping habits. I checked mine. It roasted me. It was like an ab roller, one of these yoga boards, meal supplements for like weight loss. I ordered paper towels and a charger. I did not ask for

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My name is Brew. Does Disney own everything? Disney Plus is streaming the Super Bowl for the first time next February, along with New Year's Eve. They own Marvel, Star Wars, Pixar, and ESPN. At this point, I'm just waiting for their statement that Mickey Mouse has purchased the moon.

Hey, it's Brew, and this is Country Sunday Nights. Wow, y'all are going in. Someone made a list of one scary movie to watch every day until Halloween. You can start this today and really get your dose. I respect people who can watch horror movies before bed. I see one scary TikTok, and suddenly every big light is staying on while I sleep in the house.

It's Country Sunday Nights. Oh, I'm all in on the latest workout trend. What's up? It's Brew. Cozy Cardio is here. It's replacing Hot Girl Walk for fall. It's low-intensity exercise at home while wearing comfy clothes and watching your favorite show. Finally.

0: country Sunday night.
1: Hey, what's up, Ryan? It's Brew. 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
2: 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She's Gen Z. She can see the red flags from a hashtag, a post, a screenshot away.
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Now I know what those Sims felt like. You ever play that game when you were a kid? It's brew. I went to the grocery store. I walked from work and I got there and I completely forgot what I went for. So I just turned around and came back. Whoever has me as their Sim canceled the action that I was going to do.

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1: What's up, Maria? All right, what's the TV show everyone says you have to watch, but you still haven't?
2: I mean, the first one I think of is Game of Thrones and also Breaking Bad.
1: Oh, Breaking Bad was the number one ranked show of all time. It just came out. You've never seen it.
2: I've never seen it, no.
1: A science teacher turned meth dealer doesn't interest you? Come on, so
2: good. I mean, it definitely does. It definitely does, but it is a big commitment at this point.
1: Yeah, it's like, how do we have the time? How do certain people watch every single show? That's what I want to know.
2: Exactly. I'm like, well, would you sleep? Or are you always just chronically multitasking? Because I could never. Another

0: This is Country Sunday Nights. My name is Brew. What's going on today, Jake? What's the laziest thing you've done because you just couldn't be bothered?
1: You know, man, it was Sunday and I could not peel myself off the couch, so I literally DoorDashed food from a restaurant that I could see across my street through the window.
0: Oh.
1: It was bad.
0: Yeah. You're helping the economy. You're spending money. Not good for your economy, but, you know, someone's.
1: And I might do it again this Sunday.

0: Hey, it's Country Sunday Nights with me, Brew. Let's air this out on the radio right now. What's something you've always wanted to say to a coworker, but you knew you couldn't? What's up, Carrie?
1: Stop hitting reply all on an email. You know, like if there's 75 people, you're trying to respond to one of them. Like, we don't need your thanks response. And that's it. Like,
0: did I blow?

0: What's a trait you used to find attractive until you actually dated someone who had it?
1: Being, like, mysterious, you know, being a little under the radar, like, it just means, actually, you're pretty bad at communication, and you might be hiding something, actually.
0: 36 hours since our last text. Ooh, so mysterious. Not so fun.
1: No, not really.

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0: for you.
1: It's Country Sunday Night. What's going on today, Lori? It's Brew. Who in your life would you trust the most to completely take over your dating apps?
2: Ooh, I'd have to go with Grandma. You know, the woman has it together. She's going to totally look out for me. She's not going to let me get sucked out anywhere else.
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1: What's up? It's Brew.
0: Did you know colors can really affect your mood? And here's the number one color you should not paint your bedroom. And that is red. Red makes it too energized to make it a restful space for your brain, which does make sense when you say it out loud. Like, nothing says peaceful night's sleep quite like waking up inside a TGI Fridays. Some

0: This is Country Sunday Night.
1: Hey, what's up? It's Brew. How cool is this? Ahead of the 2028 LA Olympic Games, the Olympic flame is going through all 50 states for the first time ever, and you can actually apply to carry it at some point. How sick would that be to call off work? That's your excuse. I can't come in today. You got to have a fill-in. I'm carrying the Olympic torch. Baby,

It's Country Sunday Nights with me, Brew. Paul Rudd says our phones are destroying us. He's one of my favorite actors. It's Brew. Yeah, he says phones are hurting the way we interact, and he doesn't bring his phone into movie sets anymore. You know, he's probably right. But unfortunately, I heard this story on my phone while checking my phone. So, sorry, Paul.

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0: Welcome to the Mo and Stickman Show. That is Mo over there. I am Stickman. Think about this for just a minute. Right now, you are both the oldest you've ever been and the youngest you will ever be again.
1: That feels a little too deep for me today, so I'm going to take your word on that.
0: Happy Monday!

0: It is Halloween candy season.
1: Yes.
0: Halloween candy bowl is going to have a little bit less chocolate in them this year because the chocolate prices are still high. Now, according to this, cocoa prices have actually come down from their record high in 2024. But here's the catch. A lot of the candy that's in stores right now was made with the cocoa that was bought months ago, which in turn makes the price go higher.
1: How convenient.
0: Here's what I think. This is what I think. Christmas candy is going to come down because the cocoa prices came down. So if we can just hold out for the Christmas candy.
1: No, they'll be like, oh, no, it's a special holiday charge. Sorry.

0: probably more by now, but last I heard, Spider-Man has made almost $2.5 billion.
1: Oh.
0: I mean, somebody can afford a tank of gas, I guess.
1: I mean, that's about accurate.

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1: Even in her final weeks, Dolly Parton was still finding ways to make a difference. Before her passing, Dolly recorded a special message honoring music teachers when

0: Wednesday night. Zach Brown introduced that video at the CMA Foundation's Music Teachers of Excellence event in Nashville. In it, Dolly thanked teachers for their dedication to inspiring the next generation, and here's part of that special message.
1: Well, hey there, it's Dolly, and I am so happy to welcome you to Nashville as the CMA Foundation celebrates 10 years of Music Teachers of Excellence. 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And that's why we're celebrating tonight. 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

0: 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Listen, I'm not great at math, but can we talk about that 17% that don't think grocery prices are too high?
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0: What do those people do for a living?
1: Right.

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0: It is time for the Mo and Stickman country question. And most of the time when we're doing these, the country question, you know, we want you to think of something witty to say or something fun to say or something that could add to the conversation. But not today. Today, this country question is...
1: going to make some of us embarrassed.
0: It's going... No, it's not. We want to hear your best Halloween evil laugh.
1: I don't know what to do here. Do I do like cackly witch laugh or like a big kind of laugh? I feel so much pressure.
0: Up until right now, I had never even thought to name a Halloween laugh. But I guess you're right. Like a witch would have a different laugh than Frankenstein.
1: We're about to hear some awesomeness today, and I'm going to be very subpar in the laughing department.
0: But the point is you're participating. That's the thing.
1: Okay. So an A for effort?
0: Right, yes.
1: Okay. I'm still nervous. I don't know why.
0: Yes!
1: Our face is totally red right now. As you can tell, I was not prepared for this country question at all.
0: That was brilliant. All right, let's get mine. That was funny. I can't stop really.
1: This is about to be really good.
0: I can't stop really laughing. Here we go.
1: That was really good.
0: All right, so let's hear your best evil laugh. If you're listening on the Odyssey app, just tap on the microphone on the station page, leave us a voice message.

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0: No.
1: All right, it is the Moe and Stickman Country Question. Let's hear your best evil laugh. Perfect. Yes. I am scared to death.
2: The witch cackle.
3: 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Yes. I love it.

0: It is the Mo and Stickman Country Question. Let's hear your best evil laugh.
1: Wow, that was really good.
0: Put that on the soundtrack.
1: Yeah, that was good.

0: It is the Mo and Stick Man Country Question. Let's hear your best evil laugh. Yes, that's perfect.
1: So good.

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At Carter's, we make sure they keep shining bright, because a single child's light brightens a home, and millions of them, shining together, create a brighter world.

0: and these days expensive, but singles are warming up to an idea that could make first dates a whole lot easier, and it won't ruin your entire evening.
1: Oh, really?
0: I'll tell you all about it coming up on the Moe and Stickman Show.

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0: All right, listen, if you are single and you're tired of spending a fortune on first dates, maybe, just maybe, you should try breakfast.
1: A breakfast date.
0: A new survey says 64% of singles would be open to going on a breakfast date.
1: I know that it's my favorite meal of the day.
0: Right, right.
1: Usually two, sipping some coffee, good combo.
0: Yep.
1: I like this idea.
0: When you think about it, it makes a ton of sense. Breakfast is usually cheaper than dinner.
1: Yeah.
0: There's a little less pressure. If the date isn't going well, you have a built-in escape plan. Well, I've got to go to work, right? But if things are going well, you've got the whole rest of the day to spend together.
1: Why have we not thought of this sooner?
0: I don't know. Now, for what it's worth, this survey was actually done by the Kellogg's company. So
1: maybe not everybody likes breakfast dates.
0: It may be a little skewed.

0: I am about to attempt the impossible. Something that men have been trying to figure out since the beginning of time. I'm going to tell you what women really want.
1: Oh, you know. Do you? I can't wait.
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0: Fellas, gather round, gather round. I am about to attempt the impossible. Fellas, I am going to tell you what women really want.
1: I am so intrigued. Please tell me, what do we want, Stickman?
0: According to a National Harris survey, I have got to source this because I don't want you thinking I came up with it on my own in case it's wrong.
1: Okay.
0: All right. 90% of women say that their ideal man is just a regular, capable, laid-back guy.
1: Feels very generic.
0: All right, when it comes to the qualities that they're looking for, 92% say that they want a man they can depend on.
1: Okay.
0: Can we talk about that 8% that's like, I don't care whether I can depend on him or not. That, like, really?
1: I'm undecided.
0: 88% say they want a guy who can make them laugh.
1: Okay.
0: So apparently being reliable and funny is a good combination. Now, researchers ask women what they prefer in their ideal, what they prefer he do in his free time. 72% say they'd rather have a man that works on home improvement projects.
1: Yes.
0: 11% preferred guys who spend their free time working out. So, fellas, put down the dumbbells, pick up the power drill.
1: Okay.
0: And if you can fix a sink while making her laugh, you might be the perfect man.
1: I mean, I'm all about some acts of service. That's definitely my love language, sure. And my husband knows it. So when he finally fixes something around the house or is vacuuming, I'm like, I love you so much. And then I go into my bathroom, and there's a suitcase in the hallways because he hadn't unpacked a suitcase from his crib 3 months ago.

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0: Wow. Disney World has raised their prices again. $229 per person.
1: That's crazy.
0: And that's just for a churro.
1: Oh, boy. Yikes.

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An ambulance crew in the UK was called out to help an injured woman. But when they got there, the woman was not the patient. I'll tell you the story coming up on the Moe and Stickman Show.

0: Let me tell you something. EMTs and paramedics are angels. Some of the stuff that they get called to deal with, I don't know how they deal with it. There was an ambulance crew in the UK that they were dispatched after getting called about an injured woman. And when they got there, they found three men and a woman standing around a pigeon.
1: What?
0: Turns out the pigeon was the patient. Apparently, there was some sort of language barrier, so the emergency dispatcher misunderstood the call and thought they were sending an ambulance for the woman. And the crew had to explain that, listen, the ambulance service is for humans, not animals.
1: What did they expect them to do with the pigeon?
0: I mean, they're medical professionals, and the pigeon was injured or hurt or sick or whatever the case was. I'm not making excuses. I'm just saying I'm trying to look at it through their eyes, too.
1: Is it bad that I've never thought, oh, this bird is injured, I need to call 911?
0: Me neither.
1: Okay, that makes sense.

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Well, she walked right up to me, handed me a beer, gave me a look like, let's get out of here.

parents, your kids come in and says, I know what I want to major in college. And you're thinking business, engineering, education. No, no, no. 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I'll tell you the story coming up on the Moe and Stick Man Show.

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0: Parents with young adult children, would you pay college tuition for your kids to study how to become a social media influencer?
1: Honestly, if I thought that they had what it took to do that,
0: right,
1: then I might.
0: Okay.
1: I think that is a huge part of society today.
0: Right.
1: Is influencing. It's the new celebrity, so to speak.
0: Sure, yeah.
1: Now, I would hope they would use that power for good, but if I thought they had the personality to pull something like that off, then maybe.
0: There is an actual area of study at some colleges. There's a survey that said 43% of Americans would support their kid doing it. 33 said no. 22% of adults say that they would consider going back to college to study it themselves. Now, I have a job. I would love to take that class. I don't want to go to college. Let me clarify that. I don't want to go to college and do the English and the math and all that. But I think that would be an interesting class, especially considering what we do for a living.
1: Right.
0: But according to this, is the question, is being an influencer actually a career?
1: Some people have made careers out of it.
0: True.
1: The thing with this, though, is being relevant always, which is hard to do.
0: Yes.
1: Because you can be hot 1 minute and then not the
0: next. And not, exactly. About a third of Americans say that, yes, it is a career, but it depends on your age. Half of Gen Z considers it a legitimate career. 19% of boomers say, yeah.
1: I'm just lazy. If I did something like that, I'd have to look nice all the time and do my hair and wear makeup, and I'm just not down for
0: it. I have a buddy that retired from his quote real job to do that. It's hard.
1: It's a lot of work. You always have to be

day, Potts Farm was a place to go. Load a truck up, hit the dirt road. Jump the barbed wire, spread the word. Light the bonfire and call the girls. King in the can and the Marlboro man. Jack and Jim were a few good men. Where you learn how to kiss and cuss and fight too. Better watch out for the boys in blue. And all this small town, he said, she said. Ain't it funny how rumors spread? Like I know something y'all don't know. Man, that talk is getting old. You better mind your business, man. Watch your mouth. For I have to knock that loud mouth out. I'm tired of talking, man. Y'all ain't

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0: Eddie Murphy is going to star in a series for Peacock. And I don't know if you've... He's actually never done TV before.
1: Really?
0: I mean, it just feels like it since most of his movies go straight to video.
1: Oh.

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1: I'm always on the go, so

0: Love me some Halloween candy, Reese's peanut butter pumpkins. They're now coming with a warning label.
1: Oh, yeah?
0: Yeah.

0: And you're not going to believe why. You might even remember the package shows the chocolate pumpkins with the jack-o'-lantern faces carved into them.
1: Right.
0: The actual candy does not have the faces. It's just a pumpkin-shaped piece of chocolate filled with peanut butter. Apparently, people got so upset last year that they sued Reese's for deceptive marketing.
1: Because it didn't have a face on it?
0: Because it didn't have a face on it. So
1: they're complaining about having less chocolate?
0: Yes. Yes. So now the package includes a disclaimer. Carving not on actual product.
1: That's ridiculous.
0: Yeah. So listen, if the biggest disappointment in your life is the fact that your peanut butter cup doesn't have a face, you got a pretty good life. I mean...
1: Really? You're getting upset about that.

0: That puts a wraps on it for the Mo and Stickman show for today. Before we go, though, 57% of us think that ghosts have been in our homes.
1: Ooh.
0: 27% think Bigfoot has visited.
1: What?
0: And they ain't even talked to my family.
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0: Cowboy boots on the subway? Around here? Absolutely. 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
0: Jagger.
3: Good morning,
0: Rise and Shine.
3: Good morning.
2: Good morning, everybody.
0: Jenny and Jagger in the morning.
4: Now that I have my coffee,
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6: We hope you had a great weekend. Matt, you celebrated your wedding anniversary over the weekend.
7: We sure did. 15 years with my wife.
2: Yay! Congratulations.
7: Thank you.
6: Congrats again.
2: And you still like each other enough to hang out all weekend.
7: Oh my gosh, we love each other. Yes, of course.
2: Teasing you, of course you do.
7: No, I tried to do one of those things where I just planned everything. I was like, so we got a hotel on Saturday night.
6: Yeah.
7: We went out for a nice dinner. My parents watched the kids.
2: Yeah. You facilitated this.
7: Everything. I'm just like, I'm just going to take care of it. Let's have a fun kind of surprise night together. It's wonderful.
2: The best is when, truly, and I know Danielle had to feel this way, when you just show up. And you can just enjoy it. All the details are taken care of. That is such a gift in itself.
7: And also, I ate a huge steak, and it was amazing.
2: Still digesting. Let's go, Matt.
7: I know, right?
6: I love that, buddy.

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1: All right, Jagger, you found a little... You know what this reminds me of? It's a quiz, and it kind of reminds me of... Did you guys ever read Cosmo back in the day?
2: Well, maybe I might have perused it to try to understand women when I was single.
1: Smart research.
2: Thank you. I was doing my research.
1: Love that for you.
2: Thank you very much,
1: Jenny. Hope it helped. All right.
2: Well, I have a wonderful girlfriend, so I guess it did help.
1: Well, that magazine was just notorious for quizzes, right?
2: Okay.
1: And so you've actually found a little quiz here.
2: I did find one.
1: Explain what we've got to do here.
2: So basically, it's like you want to have a low score in this game.
1: Okay.
2: So the lower the score for us, the better.
1: Because it means what? It
2: means that you've had a really good life. You've done a lot. You've experienced a lot. And make sure you keep track of your scores.
1: Is it a 1 point then?
2: Yeah, 1 point for each.
3: For everything we
2: have. 1 point
3: done.
2: You have not done. 1 point for everything you have not done. So remember, it's not.
1: Okay.
2: I guess
1: you're going to name 20 things.
2: Yes.
1: We get 1 point for each thing we have not done.
2: Correct.
1: Okay, I've got it.
2: Okay, you ready?
1: There's mud. Got it.
2: All right, number one. Receive stitches.
1: Oh, I have.
2: I know.
1: So I don't give myself a point.
2: Yourself a point.
1: You've not received stitches, Matt?
3: No.
2: Really?
1: You haven't?
3: I've been very close. I had, they called them Steri strips, the little like sticker ones.
1: Yeah.
3: Didn't need stitches though.
1: Wow. All right. Okay.
2: I got stitches, so yeah. Okay. My knee and my mouth.
1: Snitches get stitches.
2: Apparently.
1: You know
2: so I got, so that's a point. I've done
1: I don't
2: that.
1: Get that. Yeah.
3: Here we go. Here we go. We're
1: okay, here we
2: number
1: go.
2: Number two, been to Niagara Falls.
1: I've not. I want to go there.
2: I've never been there.
1: And you lived in New York.
2: I did.
3: Check.
2: Oh, Matt's
3: it's
2: got
3: amazing.
2: That one.
3: You should go. Yes.
2: All right. Number three, had chicken pox.
1: Oh, I had the chicken pox.
2: Me too. Yeah.
3: I've been there, done that.
1: Brutal.
2: Okay.
1: Brutal.
2: Number four, got a tattoo.
1: Yeah, I got like five of them now.
3: Been there, done that.
2: You guys know that I don't have a tattoo, so that's
1: no.
2: a point for me.
3: Mark it down.
2: All right, number five.
1: If you've not done it, it's hurting my brain.
2: Yeah, have you not done it?
1: Okay, but I have done it, so I don't get a point. Okay,
2: exactly.
1: Go.
2: Flown in a plane.
1: Have done.
2: Me too.
3: Done it.
2: All right, number six, shot a gun.
3: Done it.
2: Matt, you've done that.
1: Done, yeah.
2: I'm impressed. I have not shot a gun.
3: I just did it like a couple weeks ago,
1: FBI
3: actually.
1: Citizens
3: yeah,
1: Academy.
3: FBI Citizens Academy.
2: So you guys
3: Academy.
2: Both did that?
1: Yeah.
2: Me, no.
1: Shot
2: no,
1: a
2: me. No, me.
1: AR.
2: All right, wow, I'm impressed.
3: Mm-hmm. Yeah,
1: next that's what
2: up.
1: It was.
2: Next up on the list.
3: Something like that.
2: Oh, but this is a fun one. Birth children. You birthed children.
1: Do I get 2 points?
3: yeah, no,
2: you don't
3: no,
2: get 2 points.
3: I've witnessed it.
2: Yeah, well, that's a big, yeah, no for me.
1: Two of those right out of there.
2: Okay,
1: times.
2: A point for everything you have not done. Yeah. Failed a test.
1: Oh, I've failed many
3: tests.
1: Yeah,
3: I failed tests.
2: Me too.
1: Yeah.
2: All right. Graduated high school.
1: I did that.
3: Yeah,
2: me
3: I did
2: too.
3: Do that.
1: Hold on, real quick. I have like 1 point so far. What do you guys
3: that's
1: have?
3: Two.
1: All right.
2: All right. Well, I can't keep track of that. I already wrote my score down.
1: We're worldly here. Okay.
2: Number 10, broken a bone.
1: Have done that. Broke my arm.
2: I have not
1: grade.
2: Broken. I have not broken a bone, knock on wood.
3: And that's also a tally for me. I haven't done it.
2: All right. Number 11. Slept in a tent.
3: No, I've done that.
1: Unfortunately, glamping for me. I did not enjoy the tent experience.
3: Okay. Oh, I did Boy Scouts. I've done a lot of camping and
1: yeah,
3: sleeping
1: but I,
3: in,
1: see,
2: I slept in a tent.
1: That's different, though, you know, because Matt knows what he's doing. You probably had a campfire and everything. I was in a tent.
2: All right, number 12.
3: Just in the middle of nowhere?
1: Yeah, pretty much.
2: number 12 on this list. I'm sad to say it's a no for me. Seeing the Grand Canyon.
3: Oh, I have not done that.
1: I have, like, from an airplane. That counts.
2: Does that count?
1: Well, I saw it.
2: I think that's...
3: I've seen it from an airplane. No, yeah. I think you got to go there.
2: I think you have to go there.
3: You got to see it.
1: Excuse me.
3: Your...
1: He said, did you see the Grand Canyon? And yes, I did. From the plane.
2: I don't know if the plane counts, Jenny.
1: I'm not giving a point.
3: Okay, then I'm taking one off.
2: Okay.
3: I've also seen it from an airplane.
1: Yeah.
2: All right. 13, been skiing.
1: Ugh.
3: Yes, done it.
1: One time. I was 13, and
2: right.
1: It was terrible. I couldn't get off the bunny hill.
2: We've all been skiing. Number 14. Have you ever punched someone?
1: Gosh, no.
3: Yes.
2: Wow, yes for me.
1: You did?
2: Yes.
1: Yeah. Who'd you punch?
2: Oh, some kid named Dan.
1: Really?
2: Yeah,
1: right
2: when I was
1: in
2: seventh grade.
1: You're so nice. I can't imagine you punching anyone.
2: Oh, yeah. It was a weird story.
1: Damn.
2: For another time.
1: Wait a minute, Matt. Who'd you punch? I want to know.
3: Oh, I punched my brother.
1: Right.
3: I punched friends and stuff. Just yeah. sometimes
1: right, well,
3: it
1: I have not punched anybody.
2: All right. So you get a point for that.

0: then.
1: Break a nail.
0: Number 15, been divorced.
1: No.
2: Nope.
0: Nope. No for all
1: not
0: of us.
1: Done. All right.
0: Number 16, swam in the ocean.
1: Ugh, yeah.
0: Yes.
1: I don't like it, though.
0: Oh, I love it.
1: Yeah. Do you?
0: I love swimming in the ocean.
1: Too many critters out there.
0: It makes me happy, Jenny.
1: Ugh. Jellyfish.
0: No, I've never got stung by one. So
2: stingrays, when I was doing that last. They're like, hey, shuffle your feet when you walk in. You don't want to step on a stingray.
0: All right, we got four left on the list. Okay. You get a point for everything you've not done. Okay. Number 17, drove a car. We've all done that.
2: All right.
0: Number 18, been stung by a bee.
1: Oh, too many times.
0: Yeah. We've all had bee stings. Number 19, this is a big no for me, but a big yes for you two. Changed a dirty diaper.
1: Oh, too many.
2: Yeah, give you've not done a you've, point
1: you've,
2: there.
1: And even babysitting or anything, you've never changed.
0: Never
1: a
0: changed
1: diaper.
0: A diaper.
1: Lucky you.
0: I'm the one that goes, oh, I think they need to be changed. There you go.
1: Yeah, you're not missing anything. I tell you that.
2: Pass that baby out of there.
0: And the last one on our list is number 20. Been to another country, and you guys know that's a big no for me.
1: You've never left the country.
0: Never left the country.
2: Okay.
1: I've been all over. So I've done it. Okay, so my grand score
0: here. Yeah, what's your grand score, Jenny? What do you
1: things
0: got?
1: I've not done.
0: Yes.
1: I got 4.
0: That's the lowest score I would imagine. Really?
1: Matt?
2: 4.
1: We're tied?
2: We're tied.
0: Guys, I have 9.
2: Holy moly.
0: Wow, I have Matt. 9 on my list.
1: And here's what's wild to me about that. Because you've lived all over. You've done so many things. I feel like I live in a bubble and don't leave my house very often.
0: Well, think about it. I have been all over and I've done many things, but I've never had a child. So I've never changed diapers. I've never been to another country. That my tabulations go up. I've got 9.
1: All right.
0: What do you think
1: of that? Thanks for the Cosmo quiz, Jax. It's super fun.
2: Jagger, we got to get you on up out of here. Start doing some stuff.
0: Apparently, I need to go see the Grand Canyon and Niagara Falls.
1: Just get on a plane. You can see them all.

I knew I'd see her around. I'd be at some party, she'd show up and I'd be walking out. Or across some parking lot, hiding behind her sister. I'd look up, she'd be at the red light beside me in that white Maxima with the sticker on the back. I'd act.

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She's so far gone, but she didn't go far. She was

0: buzzing on Lower Broadway? You're about to find out. Here's Nashville Nuggets with Jenny and Jagger in the morning.
1: New Morgan.
2: It is.
1: I like that. Last thing you need.
2: Yeah.
1: Remember, we talked about this. So Rockstar Games has revealed some of the songs coming out on the soundtrack. Who knew that a video game was going to have a soundtrack?
2: Actually, I'm impressed they have new songs on the soundtrack because most of the time Matt knows that it's all classic songs.
1: Well, and so, there could be. I don't know exactly what's on the soundtrack, but I know we have a new one from Morgan because it's that one and I really love that song.
2: That's good.
1: But Rockstar Games has not only revealed that, also that the radio stations and celebrity DJs featured in Grand Theft Auto 6, a ton of big names in music are going to lend their voices to the DJs in the game. Are you ready for this?
2: Okay, I'm ready.
3: Yes.
1: Morgan Wallen.
2: Oh, he's going to be a DJ too?
1: Oh, yeah. But you're going to love, as DJs, you're going to love this, okay?
2: Yep.
1: So Morgan Wallen and Lana Del Rey are going to host the game's country station called Bat Country Radio.
2: Oh, my gosh.
1: And their radio names are MW and Delta Dawn.
2: I love it.
3: I'm really excited about this.
2: So, of course, Delta Dawn after the song by Tanya Tucker.
1: That
2: was a Tanya Tucker song.
1: Yeah,
2: okay, I got
1: love
2: you.
1: It. The game drops November 19th. God, I don't even know about video games, and I'm like, I want to check it out.
2: Me too.
3: Jenny, I will end up with this game.
1: Okay.
3: It's going to be maybe one of the biggest video game releases of all time.
2: Wow.
3: It's going to be huge.
1: From, like, video game dummy. What? Why? Why? Like, I mean, is it just because that franchise is just so big?
3: That franchise is so big, mm-hmm. and it has been a very long time since the last game.
2: There you go.
3: A very, very long time. So it's been hotly anticipated for like a decade.
2: Nice.
1: Let me ask you this. Will it work on my Nintendo console from 1989?
3: It will not.
2: How about no?
1: Well, I'll just be at home saving the princess. It's fine.
2: There you go.
1: All right. Hey, we got to talk about this fella.
2: Oh, yeah.
1: Hudson Westbrook.
2: Yeah.
1: He's a cutie. We've had a chance to chit-chat with him. He is a cutie, indeed. Okay? To our young lady listeners, I'm happy to tell you that Hudson's back on the market.
2: Oh.
1: So he was with this gal. They were together for a long time, have officially gone their separate ways. They both confirmed it on social media. And a fan put up a TikTok video that said, "Oh, to have a man love me like Hudson loves Stormy," his now ex, right?
2: Okay.
1: In the comments, Hudson himself wrote, "Stormy's a great girl. It just didn't work out. I hope nothing but the world for her." And then Stormy chimed in with, "Well said, Hud. Don't make it into something it isn't. Life goes on, and we love you always." Yeah, so they definitely confirmed the split. Sounds like it's very amicable.
2: Yeah, he admitted it.
1: Hudson's on the market.
2: All right.
1: Cute. I could be his mom. Yeah, but he's cute.
2: Cute.
1: Bye.
2: Bye.
1: Okay. All right, and then we have to talk about this little duo. Ella and Riley. Okay, since we're talking about love lives, we're going to go here. So they've toured together, they've recorded together.
2: Right.
1: It's a massive hit with this, right?
2: Right?
1: They were even rumored to be dating at one point, but something must have gone awry between Ella Langley and Riley Green because he follows her on Instagram,
2: mm-hmm.
1: but she has unfollowed him.
2: So wait a second, time out.
1: Tell me everything.
2: Taylor Swift and Travis Kelce don't follow each other on,

0: on Instagram.
1: They don't?
0: And they're married.
1: Wait, they don't?
0: No, they don't.
1: Why?
0: I don't know. So,
1: are you sure?
0: So why is this a deal?
1: Oh, well, you just cleared it up for me. I didn't know that. Really?
0: I'm pretty sure if you double check today.
1: Did you think that's weird?
0: Yeah, do I think it's weird? Yeah, I guess.
1: Your spouse?
0: Maybe a little bit. We should follow the person you love.
1: Interesting.
0: Keep an eye on them.
1: Interesting. All right, well, that's it. That's all my salacious gossip for the day.
0: Oh, my gosh.
2: Jenny and Jagger in the morning. 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
1: With Jenny and Jagger in the morning.
2: Thank you so much for bringing in some breakfast this morning.
1: Well, see, and I did it because I love you guys, but then I started thinking, is this just because I want more Monopoly pieces?
2: Is that what it could be?
1: And then I felt selfish. Because yesterday, I didn't even know this Monopoly thing was going on again.
2: Yeah.
1: And this has been going on for years and years. They do it periodically.
2: Yeah, they do.
1: Unless they get sued.
2: Wow. Well, you brought that up.
1: Well, there was a documentary about
2: McMillions.
1: It. Yeah.
2: I'm telling you, you gotta watch it.
1: Well, anyway, yesterday, all we had in our possession, and I say our, because this is our Monopoly game that we're playing.
2: I love how we're sharing it together.
1: We are. All we had was Marvin Gardens, and today, we have so many more pieces to add to the collection.
2: Yes, we do. We're gonna keep adding.
1: But let me step aside from that part of it, the story, to tell you this.
2: Mm-hmm.
1: I walk in, I'm talking to Matt, and Matt throws it on me. I learn something new about you guys every day.
2: Oh.
1: Matt's a Monopoly wizard.
2: Oh, really?
3: Oh, I love that game.
2: The board game?
3: The board game.
2: Okay, thank
3: itself.
2: You for clarifying that.
1: I meant to clarify. Correct.
3: Yes.
2: All right, good.
3: Actual, like, sit down and play with your family and everybody quits in frustration Monopoly.
2: Oh, that would be me. I got so bored and tired of playing that game.
1: Jagger.
2: Like, enough.
1: I've never completed a full game
2: neither,
1: of Monopoly.
2: Me neither. I think I'm out.
1: You know who has?
2: Matt.
1: Yeah, boy.
3: Me.
2: Really?
3: I love it so much.
2: Oh, Matt.
3: Do you know there's a reason why that happens a lot of the time, that no one finishes the game?
2: Please tell us.
3: I'll tell you.
1: Because we get tired.
3: Well, you do get tired, but part of the reason is a lot of times, and I did this growing up too, people don't play by the actual rules of the game. And it makes the game go way longer than it should go.
2: The actual rules. What are we doing wrong,
3: okay,
2: Matt?
3: Okay. Yeah. Let me give you an example.
2: I want to know what we're doing wrong.
3: Let me give you an example.
2: Okay,
3: Jagger, did you know that, let's say you roll... What piece did you get from McDonald's right there?
2: Oh, the piece I got at Oriental Avenue.
3: Okay, that's the light blues.
2: Yeah, it is light blue.
3: Okay. Let's say you rolled the dice and you landed on Oriental Avenue.
2: Okay, I got it.
3: If you don't want to buy it... It's not the next person's turn. That property goes up to auction for everybody playing the game.
1: Right then and there.
3: Right then and there.
2: I didn't know that.
1: I didn't know that.
2: I thought that if you don't buy it, you don't have to worry about it.
3: No.
2: It's gone and anybody else.
3: No, it goes to auction and everybody, including you, can bid on it and it gets sold right there on the spot.
1: You're right. That's why the game goes on and on because nobody does that.
2: I don't think I want that one. I think I want to get a better one.
1: Right.
3: Someone else could buy it and then the pieces all get bought up quicker and then people get monopolies and then they start building their houses and hotels.
2: Really?
3: And then you're like... You're breaking people with when they land on your spot.
1: Yeah.
3: That's how you win the game, and that's what makes it. That's what helps it end.
2: Oh,
3: that's a lot of them.
1: So I just want it to be over.
2: I never knew that, by the way. I thought that if I land on that piece right there, that plays on the board. If I don't want it, nobody else gets it. We're good. We're moving on to the next person.
3: Also, putting your like fines in the middle, and then like if you land on free parking, you get the money. That also makes the game go way longer. Free parking is nothing.
1: Mm.
3: It's just like a free landing spot.
2: Oh.
3: There's these little house rules make it way longer if you play by the rules.
2: But I guess we didn't know the rules.
3: It's a lot quicker.
1: I feel like Matt knows so many things.
2: Matt is very, very intuitive about things. He's very smart.
1: He knows stuff.
2: Yes, he is.
1: I like having him on our team.
2: Yes. Matt, you know a lot.
3: I'm here for you.
2: Thanks.
3: You guys want to play a game sometime?
2: Yeah.
3: Monopoly?
2: I'd play, but you
3: are
2: probably...
3: Are you in?
1: I'll play with the way you play because it won't last for 75 hours.
3: No.
1: I mean, yeah.
3: It'll be a good time.
2: But I might walk away.

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2: I believe she just celebrated a birthday. Was it Friday?
7: I think it was Friday.
2: Megan Maroney.
7: That's right.
2: Now, you add Megan Maroney along with Michelle Branch, Bebe Rexha, and Ash. I'm talking about a big old party right there.
7: That's right. It's Odyssey's We Can Survive concert. 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
2: Yep, all on one stage. 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

0: knock you out. Are you gonna knock him out? He's gonna knock you out. Are you gonna knock him out? It's Jagger's Knowledge Knockout with Jenny and Jagger in the morning.
1: You know, I love pop culture trivia, Jenny.
2: No, you do. Mm-hmm. Good at it.
1: Thank you.
2: Yep. Love this game. We gotta get you out of here and into the isolation booth.
1: Okay, bye-bye.
2: Goodbye. All right, Matt, who do we have today?

0: Jenny, let's welcome Rebecca with us.
1: Hi, Rebecca.
2: Hello.
1: How are you?
2: Not too bad, yourself?
1: All right, I'm doing all right. I want to see if you can knock Jagger out today. How do you feel about pop culture trivia?
2: I like it.
1: Okay, she likes it. Let's see if she's good at it.
0: Let's give it a shot.
1: Okay, here we go. Which 1990s boy band gave us Justin Timberlake before he started his massive solo career? Nothing?
2: Nope. Nothing.
1: What mobile game franchise involves using a slingshot to launch colorful birds at green pigs who stole their eggs? What's the name of that?
2: Angry Birds?
1: Yeah, very good. Okay. Nice. Okay. And what color is the hat and shirt worn by Luigi, the famous brother of Super Mario?
2: Green?
1: It's green.
0: We heard it, yeah.
1: Yeah, green. Very good. 2 out of 3 for you. Let's get Jagger out of isolation, see how he does. All right, hold on.
2: All right.

0: It's Jagger's Knowledge Knockout with Jenny and Jagger in the morning.
1: Okay, Rebecca, you still there?
2: Yes.
1: Okay, Matt, we got to get Jagger out of isolation. I see you got a fresh cup of coffee there, pal.
3: Sure do. Thanks, Gen Z.
1: Hey, say hi to Rebexy.
3: Hey, Rebexy.

0: That's a fun way to say Rebecca.
1: She's like, you guys are weird. Well, Rebecca got 2 out of 3.
0: Oh, but she's really good.
1: Yeah, she's good. Let's see what you got for pop culture trivia.
0: Okay.
1: Which 1990s boy band gave us Justin Timberlake before he started his massive solo career?
0: That's NSYNC.
1: That's NSYNC. What mobile game franchise involves using a slingshot to launch colorful birds at green pigs who stole their eggs?
0: Oh my gosh, I used to love this game. Is it Angry Birds?
1: Yes. And what color is the hat and shirt worn by Luigi, the famous brother of Super Mario?
0: Green.
1: 3 out of 3 for you, Jagger. Boom. Nicely done.
0: Boom. Rebecca, I'm sorry.
2: Yeah. You're good.
0: Thanks
1: sorry,
0: for playing.
1: Girl. Hey, have a good day. Try back sometime, okay?
2: Already?
0: Thanks, okay, bye.
1: Bye.
3: Jagger just knocked you out. You're the loser of this bout. Jagger just knocked you out. You've lost and there's no doubt.
4: Jenny and Jagger in the morning. 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

0: for everything going down in Music City. Here's Nashville Nuggets with Jenny and Jagger in the morning. And you know where I am.
1: Rockstar Games has revealed the radio stations and celebrity DJs featured in Grand Theft Auto 6. Mm-hmm. Matt, I know you're excited for this game.
2: Oh, super excited.
1: The gamers are pumped.
2: This is, honestly, they've only revealed like 6 of the radio stations thus far. There's going to be like 15,
1: And so
2: 20.
1: I've never played it.
2: Okay,
1: so do
2: yeah.
1: you get, to, you can, you play as you and you can pick any station you want?
2: You just drive it around in your car and just flip the dial like you would do in real life.
1: So we know we got that new song from him, Last Thing You Need. We knew that, but now we know he's going to be one of the DJs, and he will be on the station Backcountry Radio.
3: Okay.
1: He'll be going by MW, and his co-host will be Lana Del Rey, and she's going by Delta Dawn.
3: I love that.
1: So do I. This is pretty cool. The game drops November 19th. Okay, so to our young lady listeners, Hudson Westbrook, he sure is a cutie. Could I be his mother? 100%.
3: It's so weird when you say that, by the way.
1: It's weird. It's true.
3: Why do you say that?
1: Because I could be his mother.
3: 25.
1: I know.
3: I'm just trying to help you. Okay.
1: All right, listen, no, I say this to the young lady listeners, because he's young, he's very young, young 20s, right?
3: Yeah, of course.
1: All right, but he and his girlfriend have officially gone their separate ways. They have both confirmed it on social media. A fan put up a TikTok video that said, "Oh, to have a man love me like Hudson loves Stormy," you know, his ex.
3: Right.
1: And in the comments, Hudson himself chimed in, and he said, "Stormy's a great girl. It just didn't work out. I hope nothing but the world for her." I mean, he wanted to let everybody know this ended on a good note.
3: Okay.
1: And then Stormy chimed in with, "Well said, Hud. Don't make it into something it isn't. Life goes on, and we love you always."
3: That's so nice.
1: Well, it is nice.
3: That's a nice way to be amicable.
1: It is nice.
3: It's nice to be friends.
1: Yeah.
3: I mean, sometimes relationships don't work.
1: Okay, and then another couple, because, you know, we love to talk about love lives over here. Well, I said another couple, another duo. They're not really a couple. Ella and Riley. They've made songs together. They've toured together. They were even rumored to be dating at one point, but something must have gone awry, because he, Riley, follows Ella on Instagram.
3: Mm-hmm.
1: She used to follow him, but she unfollowed him. Now, here's the thing. I give you this news because someone else did the legwork there. I didn't actually go check that out myself to find out. I just wonder who really is doing the checking out on that. Like, who has the time?
3: Who has the time? And by the way, sometimes this happens with me. Happens with Ella Langley, I'm sure. Mm-hmm. Sometimes somebody you were following somehow magically becomes unfollowed. You're like, "Well, I didn't unfollow
1: this
3: person."
1: That has happened to me as well.
3: That does happen.
1: Because then I'll
3: see,
1: like, "Hey, you might want to be friends with this person." I'm like, "I thought we were friends."
3: Exactly.
1: So it does happen.
3: It does happen. It could be a glitch in the system.
1: Or he's a real jerk and she was not having it and she unfollowed him. We just don't know.
3: I don't know.
1: I'm here to do all this news for you.
3: Keep
1: Someone
3: digging,
1: else did the
3: please.
1: Legwork. I'm just going to give you the news.
3: Okay.
1: I report it.
0: Jenny and Jagger in the morning. 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
1: Bunny XO, Jelly Roll's ex-wife, she got a man. She got a new man.
2: She already has a new man?
1: She's got a new man. Now, I'm going to lead with this. You know my motto. You do you, boo. So I want to be clear on that just from the jump, all right? But I do want to bring something up that is stirring a little controversy online.
0: Okay.
1: All right, Bunny XO is 46 years young. He, the boy that she's dating.
3: That kind of sums it up, though.
1: It kind of does. Oh, my gosh. His name is Dylan Wolf, and he's a cutie. I mean, I'll be honest. He's 24.
0: Okay.
1: So people are reacting because of the big age gap. Now, here's what Bunny says, right? Bunny XO says that he has given her smile back, but some people are focused on the age gap. Jelly Roll's ex-wife, 46, has faced criticism over her romance with 24-year-old Dylan Wolf. Hmm. After comments questioning his age, she responded, I'm having fun.
0: Yeah, mm-hmm. I bet she is.
1: Exhausted. Jelly.
3: Nice touch.
0: Thanks, Matt. I'm glad you got that.
1: This is a nice...
0: Keep going.
1: Okay, hold on, I'm sorry.
0: This is fun.
1: For some, 22 years apart raises questions about being at different stages of life.
0: Mm-hmm.
1: For others, two adults enjoying each other's company shouldn't have to explain themselves.
0: Mm-hmm.
1: Here's the question, though. Would the reaction be the same if a 46-year-old man... Hold on.
0: I'm glad you got that reference, Jenny.
1: Sure.
3: You're trying to seduce me, Mrs. XO.
0: That's what I was thinking. That's what he's probably saying.
1: Okay. Would the reaction be the same if a 46-year-old man were dating a 24-year-old woman? And actually, we've seen that quite a bit.
0: We see that a lot.
1: What's that guy's name? The coach guy. Bill Belichick.
0: Oh, Bill Belichick. Yeah, that's bad.
1: He's how old?
0: That's terrible. He's in his 70s.
1: And she's like 20-something?
0: Yeah, that one's kind of gross to me, guys.
1: Here's the thing with it. And again, I'm saying you do you, boo. Like, if this is working for them, they're consenting adults. I get it, right? I get it.
0: Yeah.
1: For me personally, like, I'm looking at this Dylan Wolf, and he's a cutie. Don't get me wrong.
0: Okay.
1: But I am old enough to be his mother.
0: Well,
1: I'm
0: so
1: older than Bunny.
0: So is she.
1: To me, it would gross me out because I just feel like he could be my kid.
0: Okay.
1: That's just me. How do you feel about it? Like, for yourself?
0: Well, you just said it. Bill Belichick. That's creepy. That's really weird. He's got to be at least 75 years old. She's 25, I believe.
1: I feel like some guys would be like, good for you, Bill. You know what I mean?
0: Who's saying that? She could be his granddaughter.
1: Oh, I hear you, brother.
0: Not even daughter. We're talking about grandkid.
1: And I think for her, it says dollar signs. Like,
0: of course it is. I hate to say it, but yeah, guys, it's pretty obvious that she's getting the money. You know?
1: She's not that cute. You know?
0: I hear you.
1: Matt, where are you at?
3: Jenny, I am in the camp of something you kind of just said. Ugh. You do you, boo.
0: Yeah, if it makes you happy, sure.
3: Two consenting adults.
1: Right.
3: They're having a good time. Who are we to police this?
0: No,
3: it's none of our business.
0: No, true.
3: If correct. They're happy and they're having a good time,
1: mm-hmm.
3: Who cares?
1: Well, people care. Don't care. The internet's all fired up over it.
3: I mean, okay. I don't... This is where I would say, if it was me personally, I feel like it's hard to connect with somebody... I feel like in a different age gap like that.
0: Mm-hmm.
3: But maybe that's me.
1: No,
3: maybe
1: that's
3: they
1: you.
3: Found this connection and it works for them.
0: Yeah.
3: It works for them. You know what? I'm cool with it.
0: Well, here's the thing I'm thinking, guys. The one thing I love about being in a relationship with somebody that you love and you connect is you have commonality.
1: Right.
0: You have things you share, memories you share from your childhood growing up, things you share together that you actually relate to each other on. When you're in a relationship that's this
1: far apart.
0: Thank you.
1: Yeah.
0: What do you have in common?
1: Well, I think I know right now what they're enjoying.
0: Right,
1: you know
0: right,
1: what I'm
0: right,
1: saying?
0: Right.
3: Sure, sure.
1: Long talks, long walks on the beach. Ooh. You know, that's what
0: yeah,
1: I meant.
0: Sure.
1: Right. So I think like, but then what you're, I think I know where you're getting at. Like when that wears off, like
0: yeah, that's it.
1: What are you left with?
0: You're left with somebody that you say something, they're like, what are you talking about?
1: It's like talking to my kids.
0: Yeah,
1: I have no idea the references that I make,
0: yeah,
1: you know?
0: That's what you're... So, hey, remember the movie Ghostbusters when Bill Murray did this? What movie is that? I've never seen that before.
1: Right.
0: Like, that just came in my mind.
1: From the text line, here's something for you. Age is a state of mind. If you don't mind, it doesn't matter.
0: All right. Reminds me of Age Ain't a Number.
1: Yeah, but I think that's very true, right? I mean, if it doesn't seem... Clearly, it doesn't bother them.
0: All right, well, hey.
1: And that's all that matters.
0: Well, all that matters is how they feel about it.
1: Look, we're just here to report.
0: Yeah, that's all we did. We reported it.
1: Yep.

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1: Good morning.
0: Jenny.
2: Good morning.
0: Jagger.
3: Good morning.
0: Rise and shine.
3: Good morning.
1: Good morning, everybody.
0: Jenny and Jagger in the morning.
4: Now that I have my coffee.
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6: All right, so we have a little concert calendar update for you guys. The Chicks actually performed on Sunday. They are performing again tonight at the Beacon Theater. Jenny, it's one of my favorite theaters in New York City.
1: Well, I'll tell you, the Chicks, it's hard for me not to call them the Dixie Chicks.
6: I know.
1: Because that's when I saw them, that's what they were. But truly put on an amazing show, so that's fun.
6: That show's tonight, so you have Scotty McCreery. He'll be in town October 16th. He'll be nearby in Westbury, New York. Okay, so you got that show. Carly Pierce will be at the Gramercy Theater in New York City October 21st. And 22nd.
1: So fun.
6: And of course, we know Megan Maroney.
1: Yeah.
6: Is going to be here on October 28th.
1: Megan Maroney with Michelle Branch, Bebe Rexha, and Ash.
6: That's right. 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
1: All right, Jagger, you found a little, you know what this reminds me of? It's a quiz, and it kind of reminds me of, did you guys ever read Cosmo back in the day?
2: Well, maybe I might have perused it to try to understand women when I was single.
1: Smart research.
2: Thank you. I was doing my research.
1: Love that for you.
2: Thank you very
1: much,
2: Jenny.
1: Hope it helped. All right.
2: Well, I have a wonderful girlfriend, so I guess it did help.
1: Well, that magazine was just notorious for quizzes, right?
2: Okay.
1: And so you've actually found a little quiz here.
2: I did find one.
1: Explain what we've got to do here.
2: So basically, it's like you want to have a low score in this game.
1: Okay.
2: So the lower the score for us, the better.
1: Because it means what? It
2: means that you've had a really good life. You've done a lot. You've experienced a lot. And make sure you keep track of your scores.
1: Is it a 1 point then?
2: Yeah, 1 point for each.
3: For everything we haven't done.
2: 1 point you have not done. 1 point for everything you have not done. So remember, it's not.
1: Okay. You're going to name 20 things.
2: Yes.
1: We get 1 point for each thing we have not done.
2: Correct.
1: Okay, I've got it.
2: Okay, you ready?
1: There's mud. Got it.
2: All right, number one. Receive stitches.
1: Oh, I have.
2: I know.
1: So I don't give myself a point.
2: Yourself a point.
1: You've not received stitches, Matt?
3: No.
2: Really?
1: You haven't?
3: I've been very close. They call them Steri strips, the little like sticker ones.
1: Yeah.
3: Didn't need stitches though.
1: Wow. All right. Okay.
2: I got stitches, so yeah. Okay. My knee and my mouth.
1: Snitches get stitches. Apparently. You know what I'm
2: saying? So that's a point. I've done
1: it. I don't get that. Yeah.
3: Here we go. Here we go.
2: Number two, been to Niagara Falls.
1: I've not. I want to go there.
2: I've never been there.
1: And you lived in New York.
2: I did.
3: Check.
2: Oh, Matt's
3: got
2: that one.
3: You should go.
2: Yes. All right. Number three, had chicken pox.
1: Oh, I had the chicken pox.
2: Me too.
3: Nah, I've been there, done that.
1: Brutal.
2: Okay.
1: Brutal.
2: Number four, got a tattoo.
1: Yeah, I got like five of them now.
3: Been there, done that.
2: You guys know that I don't have a tattoo, so that's a point for me.
3: Mark it down.
2: All right, number five.
1: If you've not done it, what's hurting my brain?
2: Yeah, have you not done it?
1: Okay, but I have done it, so I don't get a point. Okay,
2: exactly.
1: Go.
2: Flown in a plane.
1: Have done.
2: Me too.
3: Done it.
2: All right, number six, shot a gun.
3: Done it.
2: Matt, you've done that.
1: Done, yeah.
2: I'm impressed. I have not shot a gun.
3: I just did it like a couple weeks ago.
1: FBI
3: actually.
1: Citizens Academy.
3: FBI Citizens Academy.
2: So you guys
3: Academy.
2: Both did that?
1: Yeah.
2: Me, no.
1: Shot
2: not me.
1: AR.
2: All right, wow, I'm impressed.
3: Yeah,
1: I think next that's what up, it was.
3: Sure.
2: Next up on the list.
3: Something like that.
2: Oh, but this is a fun one. Birth children. You birthed children.
1: Do I get 2 points?
2: No, you don't get two points.
3: I've witnessed it.
2: Yeah, well, that's a big, no for me.
1: Two of those right out of there.
2: Okay,
1: times.
2: A point for everything you have not done. Yeah. Failed a test.
1: Oh, I've failed many tests.
3: Yeah, I failed tests.
2: Me too.
1: Yeah.
2: All right. Graduated high school.
1: I did that.
3: Yeah,
2: me
3: I did
2: too.
3: Do that.
1: Hold on, real quick. I have like 1 point so far. What do you guys
3: That's
1: have?
3: Two.
1: All right.
2: All right. Well, I can't keep track of that. I already went my score down.
1: We're worldly here.
2: Number 10, broken a bone.
1: Have done that. Broke my arm.
2: I've not broken a bone, knock on wood.
3: And that's also a tally for me. I haven't done it.
2: All right, number 11. Slept in a tent.
3: No, I've done that.
1: Unfortunately, glamping for me. I did not enjoy the tent experience.
3: Okay. Oh, I did Boy Scouts. I've done a lot of camping and sleeping
1: in
3: tents.
1: Yeah, but that's different, though, you know, because Matt knows what he's doing. You probably had a campfire and everything. I was in a tent.
2: All right, number 12.
3: Just in the middle of nowhere?
1: Pretty much.
2: Number 12 on this list, I'm sad to say it's a no for me. Seeing the Grand Canyon.
3: Oh, I have not done that.
1: I have, like, from an airplane. That counts.
2: Does that count?
1: Well, I saw it.
2: I think that's...
3: I've seen it from an airplane. No, I think you got to go there. I
2: think you have to go there.
3: You got to see it with your
1: eyes. He said, did you see the Grand Canyon? Yes, I did. From the plane.

0: one of the plane counts, Jenny.
1: I'm not giving a point.
2: Okay, then I'm taking one off. Okay. I've also seen it from an airplane.
1: Yeah.
0: All right. 13, been skiing.
1: Ugh.
2: Yes, done it.
1: One time. I was 13, and right. It was terrible. I couldn't get off the bunny hill.
0: We've all been skiing. Number 14, have you ever punched someone?
1: Gosh, no.
2: Yes.
0: Wow, yes for me.
1: You did?
0: Yes.
1: Who'd you punch?
0: Oh, some kid named Dan.
1: Really?
0: Yeah, right, when I was in seventh grade.
1: You're so nice. I can't imagine you punching anyone.
0: Oh, yeah. It was a weird story.
1: Damn.
0: For another time.
1: Wait a minute. Matt, who'd you punch? I want to know.
2: Oh, I punched my brother. Right. I punched friends and stuff. Just yeah. Sometimes
1: right, well,
2: it happens.
1: I have not punched anybody.
0: All right. So you get a point for that then.
1: Break a nail.
0: Number 15. Been divorced.
1: No.
2: Nope.
0: Nope. No for all
1: not
0: of us.
1: Done. All right.
0: Number 16. Swam in the ocean.
1: Ugh. Yeah.
0: Yes.
1: I don't like it though.
0: Oh, I love it.
1: Yeah. Do you?
0: I love swimming in the ocean.
1: Too many critters out there.
0: It makes me happy, Jenny.
1: Ugh. Jellyfish.
0: No, I've never got stung by one. So
2: stingrays. When I was doing that last, they're like, "Hey, shuffle your feet when you walk in. You don't want to step on a stingray."
0: All right, we got four left on the list. Okay. You get a point for everything you've not done. Okay. Number 17, drove a car. We've all done that.
2: All right.
0: Number 18, been stung by a bee.
1: Oh, too many times.
0: Yeah,
2: yeah.
0: We've all had bee stings. Number 19. This is a big no for me, but a big yes for you two. Changed a dirty diaper.
1: Oh, too many.
2: Yeah, give you've not done a point
1: you've,
2: there.
1: And even babysitting or anything, you've never changed.
0: Never
1: a
0: changed
1: diaper.
0: The diaper.
1: Lucky you.
0: I'm the one that goes, "Oh, I think they need to be changed." There you go.
1: Yeah, you're not missing anything. I tell you that.
2: Pass that baby out of there.
0: And the last one on our list is number 20. Been to another country, and you guys know that's a big no for me.
1: You've never. Left the country.
0: Never left the country.
2: Okay.
1: I've been all over. Yeah, so I've done it. Okay, so my grand score
0: Jenny, what do you got?
1: I've not done.
0: Yes.
1: I got 4.
0: That's the lowest score I would imagine. Really?
1: Matt?
2: 4.
1: We're tied?
2: We're tied.
0: Guys, I have 9.
2: Holy moly.
1: Wow,
0: I have
1: Matt.
0: 9 on my list.
1: And here's what's wild to me about that, because you've lived all over. You've done so many things. I feel like I live in a bubble and don't leave my house very often.
0: Well, think about it. I have been all over and I've done many things, but I've never had a child. So I've never changed diapers. I've never been to another country. That my tabulations go up. I got 9.
1: All right.
0: What do you think of that?
1: Thanks for the Cosmo quiz, Jack. That was super fun.
2: Jagger, we got to get you on up out of here. Start doing some stuff.
1: I know.
0: Apparently, I need to go see the Grand Canyon and Niagara Falls.
1: Just get on a plane. You can see them all.

0: what's buzzing on Lower Broadway? You're about to find out. Here's Nashville Nuggets with Jenny and Jagger in the morning.
1: New Morgan. I like that. Last thing you need.
2: Yeah.
1: Remember, we talked about this. So Rockstar Games has revealed some of the songs coming out on the soundtrack. Who knew that a video game was going to have a soundtrack?
2: Actually, I'm impressed they have new songs on the soundtrack because most of the time Matt knows that it's all classic songs.
1: Well, and so. there could be. I don't know exactly what's on the soundtrack, but I know we have a new one from Morgan because it's that one and I really love that song.
2: That's good.
1: But Rockstar Games has not only revealed that, also that the radio stations and celebrity DJs featured in Grand Theft Auto 6, a ton of big names in music are going to lend their voices to the DJs in the game. Are you ready for this?
2: Okay, I'm ready.
3: Yes.
1: Morgan Wallen.
2: Oh, he's going to be a DJ too?
1: Oh, yeah. But you're going to love, as DJs, you're going to love this, okay? Yep. So Morgan Wallen and Lana Del Rey are going to host the game's country station called Bat Country Radio.
2: Oh, my gosh.
1: And their radio names are MW and Delta Dawn.

0: I love it.
1: I'm really excited about this.
0: So, of course, Delta Dawn after the song by Tanya Tucker.
2: That
0: was a Tanya Tucker song.
2: Yeah,
0: okay, I got
2: love
0: you.
2: It. The game drops November 19th. God, I don't even know about video games, and I'm like, I want to check it out.
0: Me too.
1: Jenny, I will end up with this game.
2: Okay.
1: It's going to be maybe one of the biggest video game releases of all time.
0: Wow.
1: It's going to be huge.
2: From like video game dummy. Why? Is it just, why? Like, I mean, is it just because that franchise is just so big?
1: That
2: like,
1: franchise is so big, mm-hmm. and it has been a very long time since the last game.
0: There you go.
1: A very, very long time. So it's been hotly anticipated for like a decade.
0: Nice.
2: Let me ask you this. Will it work on my Nintendo console from 1989?
1: It will not.
2: It will not.
0: How about no?
2: Well, I'll just be at home saving the princess. It's fine.
0: There you go.
2: All right. Hey, we got to talk about this fella.
0: Oh, yeah.
2: Hudson Westbrook.
0: Yeah.
2: He's a cutie. We've had a chance to chit-chat with him. He is a cutie, indeed. Okay? To our young lady listeners, I'm happy to tell you that Hudson's back on the market.
0: Oh.
2: So he was with this gal. They were together for a long time, have officially gone their separate ways. They both confirmed it on social media. And a fan put up a TikTok video that said, "Oh, to have a man love me like Hudson loves Stormy," his now ex, right?
0: Okay.
2: In the comments, Hudson himself wrote, "Stormy's a great girl. It just didn't work out. I hope nothing but the world for her." And then Stormy chimed in with, "Well said, Hud. Don't make it into something it isn't. Life goes on, and we love you always." Yeah, so they definitely confirmed the split. Sounds like it's very amicable.
0: Yeah, he admitted it.
2: Hudson's on the market.
0: All right.
2: Cute. I could be his mom. Yeah, but he's cute.
0: Mom.
2: Bye.
0: Bye.
2: Okay. All right, and then we have to talk about this little duo. Ella and Riley. Okay, since we're talking about love lives, we're going to go here. So they've toured together, they've recorded together.
0: Right.
2: This massive hit with this, right?
0: Right?
2: They were even rumored to be dating at one point, but something must have gone awry between Ella Langley and Riley Green because he follows her on Instagram,
0: mm-hmm.
2: but she has unfollowed him.
0: So wait a second, time out.
2: Tell me everything.
0: Taylor Swift and Travis Kelce don't follow each other on Instagram.
2: They don't?
0: And they're married.
2: Wait, they don't?
0: No, they don't.
2: Why?
0: I don't know. So,
2: are you sure?
0: So why is this a deal?
2: Oh, well, you just cleared it up for me. I didn't know that. Really?
0: I'm pretty sure if you double check today.
2: Did you think that's weird?
0: Yeah. Do I think it's weird? Yeah, I guess.
2: Your spouse?
0: Maybe a little bit. You should follow the person you love.
2: Interesting.
0: Keep an eye on them.
2: Interesting. All right, well, that's it. That's all my salacious gossip for the day.
0: Oh, my gosh.
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1: With Jenny and Jagger in the morning.
2: Thank you so much for bringing in some breakfast this morning.
1: Well, see, and I did it because I love you guys, but then I started thinking, is this just because I want more Monopoly pieces?
2: Is that what it could be?
1: And then I felt selfish. Because yesterday, I didn't even know this Monopoly thing was going on again.
2: Yeah.
1: And this has been going on for years and years. They do it periodically.
2: Yeah, they do.
1: Unless they get sued.
2: Well, you brought that up.
1: Well, there was a documentary about
2: McMillions.
1: It. Yeah.
2: I'm telling you, you got to watch it.
1: Well, anyway, yesterday, all we had in our possession, and I say our, because this is our Monopoly game that we're playing.
2: I love how we're sharing it together.
1: We are. All we had was Marvin Gardens, and today we have so many more pieces to add to the collection.
2: Yes, we do. We're going to keep adding.
1: But let me step aside from that part of it, the story, to tell you this. I walk in, I'm talking to Matt. Matt throws it on me. I learn something new about you guys every day.
2: Oh.
1: Matt's a Monopoly wizard.
2: Oh, really?
3: Oh, I love that game.
2: The board game?
3: The board game.
2: Okay, thank
3: itself.
2: You for clarifying that.
1: I meant to clarify. Correct.
3: Yes.
2: All right, good.
3: I'm the glad. Actual, like, sit down and play with your family and everybody quits in frustration Monopoly.
2: Oh, that would be me. I got so bored and tired of playing that game.
1: Jagger.
2: Like, enough.
1: I've never completed a full game
2: neither,
1: of Monopoly.
2: Me neither. I think I'm out. I'm
1: you
2: out.
1: Know who has?
2: Matt.
1: Yeah, boy.
3: Me.
2: Really?
3: I love it so much.
2: Oh, Matt.
3: Do you know there's a reason why that happens a lot of the time, that no one finishes the game?
2: Please tell us.
3: I'll tell you.
1: Because we get tired.
3: Well, you do get tired, but part of the reason is a lot of times, and I did this growing up too, people don't play by the actual rules of the game. And it makes the game go way longer than it should go.
2: The actual rules. What are we doing wrong,
3: okay,
2: Matt?
3: Okay, let me give you
1: he
3: an
1: knows.
3: Example.
2: I want to know what we're doing wrong.
3: Let me give you an example.
2: Okay,
3: Jagger, did you know that, let's say you roll... What piece did you get from McDonald's right there?
2: Oh, the piece I got at Oriental Avenue.
3: Okay, that's the light blues.
2: Yeah, it is light blue.
3: Okay. Let's say you rolled the dice and you landed on Oriental Avenue.
2: Okay, I got it.
3: If you don't want to buy it... It's not the next person's turn. That property goes up to auction for everybody playing the game.
1: Right then and there.
3: Right then and there.
2: I didn't know that.
1: I didn't know that.
2: I thought that if you don't buy it, you don't have to worry about it.
3: No.
2: It's gone and anybody
3: no,
2: else.
3: It-

0: goes to auction, and everybody, including you, can bid on it, and it gets sold right there.
1: See,
0: on the spot.
1: You're right. That's why the game goes on and on, because nobody does that.
2: I don't think I want that one. I think I want to get a better one.
1: Well, right.
0: Someone else could buy it, and then the pieces all get bought up quicker, and then people get monopolies, and then they start building their houses and hotels.
2: Really?
0: And then you're like, you're breaking people with them when they land on your spot.
1: Yeah.
0: That's how you win the game, and that's what makes it, that's what helps it end. That's a lot of them.
1: So I just wanted to be over.
2: I never knew that, by the way. I thought that if I land on that piece right there, that plays on the board, if I don't want it, nobody else gets it, we're good. We're moving on to the next person.
0: Also, putting your fines in the middle, and then if you land on free parking, you get them. That also makes the game go way longer. Free parking is nothing. Mm. It's just like a free landing spot.
2: Oh.
0: There's these little house rules make it way longer if you play by the rules.
2: But I guess we don't know the rules.
0: It's a lot quicker.
1: I feel like Matt knows so many things.
2: Matt is very, very intuitive about things. He's very smart.
1: He knows stuff.
2: Yes, he is.
1: I like Matt, having him on our team.
2: Yes. Matt, you know a lot.
0: I'm here for you. You guys want to play a game sometime?
2: Monopoly? I'd play, but
1: I'll play with the way you play, because it won't last for 75 hours.
0: No.
1: It'll
0: be a good time.
2: I might walk away. I've been known to do that before playing a board game.
1: Well, I'll bring drinks and snacks.
2: Okay, good.
1: So it'll be fun. New truck.

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7: Yes, that's right.
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1: Bunny XO, Jelly Roll's ex-wife, she got a man. She got a new man.
2: Sure has a new man?
1: She's got a new man. Now, I'm going to lead with this. You know my motto. You do you, boo. So I want to be clear on that just from the jump, all right? But okay. I do want to bring something up that is stirring a little controversy online.
0: Okay.
1: All right, Bunny XO is 46 years young. The boy that she's dating.
3: It kind of sums it up, though.
1: Oh, my gosh. His name is Dylan Wolf, and he's a cutie. I mean, I'll be honest. He's 24.
0: Okay.
1: So people are reacting because of the big age gap. Now, here's what Bunny says, right? Bunny XO says that he has given her smile back, but some people are focused on the age gap. Jelly Roll's ex-wife, 46, has faced criticism over her romance with 24-year-old Dylan Wolf. After comments questioning his age, she responded, "I'm having fun."
2: Yeah, I bet she is.
1: Exhausted. Jelly.
3: Thanks, Touch.
0: Thanks, Matt. I'm glad you got that.
1: Keep going. Okay, hold on. I'm sorry.
0: This is fun.
1: For some, 22 years apart raises questions about being at different stages of life. For others, two adults enjoying each other's company shouldn't have to explain themselves. Here's the question, though. Would the reaction be the same if a 46-year-old man... Hold on.
0: I'm glad you got that reference, Jenny.
1: Sure.
3: You're trying to seduce me, Mrs. XO.
0: That's what I was thinking. That's what he's probably saying.
1: Okay. Would the reaction be the same if a 46-year-old man were dating a 24-year-old woman? And actually, we've seen that quite a bit.
0: We see that a lot.
1: What's that guy's name? The coach guy. Bill Belichick.
0: Oh, Bill Belichick. Yeah, that's bad.
1: He's how old?
0: That's terrible. He's in his 70s.
1: And she's like 20-something?
0: Yeah, that one's kind of gross to me, guys.
1: Here's the thing with it. And again, I'm saying you do you, boo. Like, if this is working for them, they're consenting adults. I get it, right? I get it.
0: Yeah.
1: For me personally, like, I'm looking at this Dylan Wolf, and he's a cutie. Don't get me wrong.
0: Okay.
1: But I am old enough to be his mother.
0: Well,
1: I'm older than Bunny.
0: So is she.
1: To me, it would gross me out because I just feel like he could be my kid.
0: Okay.
1: That's just me. How do you feel about it? Like, for yourself?
0: You just said it. Bill Belichick. That's creepy. That's really weird. He's got to be at least 75 years old. She's 25, I believe.
1: I feel like some guys would be like, good for you, Bill. You know what I mean?
0: Who's saying that? She could be his granddaughter.
1: Oh, I hear you, brother.
0: Not even daughter. We're talking about grandkid.
1: And I think for her, it says dollar signs. Like,
0: of course it is. I hate to say it, but yeah, guys, it's pretty obvious that she's getting the money. You know?
1: She's not that cute. You know what I mean?
0: I hear you.
1: Matt, where you at?
3: Jenny, I am in the camp of something you kind of just said. You do you, boo.
0: Yeah, if it makes you happy, sure.
3: Two consenting adults.
1: Right.
3: They're having a good time. Who are we to police this?
0: No,
3: it's none of our business.
0: No, true.
3: If they're happy and they're having a good time,
1: well,
3: who cares?
1: People care. The internet's all fired up over it.
3: I mean, I don't... This is where I would say, if it was me personally, I feel like it's hard to connect with somebody... I feel like in a different age gap like that. But maybe that's me.
1: No,
3: maybe
1: that's not
3: they
1: you.
3: Found this connection and it works for them.
0: Yeah.
3: It works for them. You know what? I'm cool with it.
0: Well, here's the thing I'm thinking, guys. The one thing I love about being in a relationship with somebody that you love and you connect is you have commonality.
1: Right.
0: You have things you share, memories you share from your childhood growing up, things you share together that you actually relate to each other on. When you're in a relationship that's this
1: far apart.
0: Thank you.
1: Yeah.
0: What do you have in common?
1: Well, I think I know right now what they're enjoying.
0: Right,
1: you know
0: right,
1: what I'm
0: right,
1: saying?
0: Right.
3: Sure.
1: Long talks, long walks on the beach. Ooh. You know, that's what
0: I
1: meant.
0: Sure.
1: Right. So I think like, but then what you're, I think I know where you're getting at. Like when that wears off, like,
0: yeah, that's it.
1: What are you left with?
0: You're left with somebody that you say something, they're like, what are you talking about?
1: It's like talking to my kids.
0: Yeah,
1: I have no idea the references that I make,
0: yeah,
1: you know?
0: That's what you're... So, hey, remember the movie Ghostbusters when Bill Murray did this? What movie is that? I've never seen that before.
1: Right.
0: Like, that just came in my mind.
1: From the text line, here's something for you. Age is a state of mind. If you don't mind, it doesn't matter.
0: All right. Reminds me of Age Ain't a Number.
1: Yeah, but I think that's very true, right? I mean, if it doesn't seem... Clearly, it doesn't bother.

0: for everything going down in Music City. Here's Nashville Nuggets with Jenny and Jagger in the morning.
1: Rockstar Games has revealed the radio stations and celebrity DJs featured in Grand Theft Auto 6. Mm-hmm. Matt, I know you're excited for this game.
2: Oh, super excited.
1: The gamers are pumped.
2: This is, honestly, they've only revealed like 6 of the radio stations thus far. There's going to be like 15,
1: And so
2: 20.
1: I've never played it.
2: Okay,
1: so do
2: yeah.
1: you get, you can, you play as you and you can pick any station you want?
2: You just drive it around in your car and just flip the dial like you would do in real life.
1: So we know we got that new song from him, Last Thing You Need. We knew that, but now we know he's going to be one of the DJs, and he will be on the station Backcountry Radio.
3: Okay.
1: He'll be going by MW, and his co-host will be Lana Del Rey, and she's going by Delta Dawn.
3: I love that.
1: So do I. This is pretty cool. The game drops November 19th. Okay, so to our young lady listeners, Hudson Westbrook, he sure is a cutie. Could I be his mother? 100%.
3: It's so weird when you say that, by the way.
1: Know, it's
3: weird.
1: True.
3: Why do you say that?
1: Because I could be his mother.
3: 25.
1: I know.
3: I'm just trying to help you. Okay.
1: All right, listen, no, I say this to the young lady listeners, because he's young, he's very young, young 20s, right?
3: Yeah, of course.
1: All right, but he and his girlfriend have officially gone their separate ways. They have both confirmed it on social media. A fan put up a TikTok video that said, "Oh, to have a man love me like Hudson loves Stormy," you know, his ex.
3: Right.
1: And in the comments, Hudson himself chimed in, and he said, "Stormy's a great girl. It just didn't work out. I hope nothing but the world for her." I mean, he wanted to let everybody know this ended on a good note.
3: Okay.
1: And then Stormy chimed in with, "Well said, Hud. Don't make it into something it isn't. Life goes on, and we love you always."
3: That's so nice.
1: Well, it is nice.
3: That's a nice way to be amicable.
1: It is nice.
3: It's nice to be friends.
1: Yeah.
3: I mean, sometimes relationships don't work.
1: Okay, and then another couple, because, you know, we love to talk about love lives over here. Well, I said another couple, another duo. They're not really a couple. Ella and Riley. They've made songs together. They've toured together. They were even rumored to be dating at one point, but something must have gone awry, because he, Riley, follows Ella on Instagram.
3: Mm-hmm.
1: She used to follow him, but she unfollowed him. Now, here's the thing. I give you this news because someone else did the legwork there. I didn't actually go check that out myself to find out. I just wonder who really is doing the checking out on that. Like, who has the time?
3: Who has the time? And by the way, sometimes this happens with me. It happens with Ella Langley, I'm sure. Mm-hmm. Sometimes somebody you were following somehow magically becomes unfollowed. You're like, well, I didn't unfollow
1: this person.
3: Actually,
1: that has happened to me as well.
3: That does happen.
1: Because then
3: I'll
1: see, like, you might want to be friends with this person. I'm like, I thought we were friends.
3: Exactly.
1: So it does happen.
3: It does happen. It could be a glitch in the system.
1: Or he's a real jerk and she was not having it and she unfollowed him. We just don't know.
3: I don't know.
1: I'm here to do all this news for you.
3: Keep
1: Someone
3: digging,
1: else did the
3: please.
1: Legwork. I'm just going to give you the news. I
3: okay.
1: report it. Yeah.
0: Jenny and Jagger in the morning. 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

0: It's New York's Country 94.7 with Jenny and Jagger in the morning.
1: And by the way, give us a follow on our Instagram at NYCountry947. I recently put some posts up just to kind of a getting to know you for each one of us. And you can see an adorable picture of your little dog, your little buddy Elsa.
0: Oh, my little buddy.
1: Jagger.
0: Oh, thank you, Jenny.
1: Matt, we've got pictures. You're a big sports buff there. We got some sports photos with you.
2: Yeah.
1: And I have a weird life and I put a lot of it up there. So you can see my family and some of the weird things I'm into, like true crime. Anyway, check it out. We'd love for you to follow us on Instagram.
0: Jay, thanks for putting this together for us.
1: Yeah, problem.
0: Hope you have a great day, everybody.
1: Kindness wins.
2: Take care of yourself and take care of somebody else.
0: We will talk to you tomorrow morning after 6 right here on New York's Country 94.7.
1: Bye.

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0: cowgirl.
1: Another message that Dolly Parton recorded before her passing has been released. This one was for teachers, and it's so sweet. I got that coming up for you in just a few.
2: If you showed up, I wouldn't let you in.

0: Katie and Company.
1: Dolly Parton was a working woman, and I do believe she was truly working up until the very end. There's another video of Dolly that was recorded before her passing that was released last week at the CMA Foundation for Music Teachers of Excellence event here in Nashville, and this was a little bit of what Dolly had to say for our teachers.
2: You know, I've always believed that music brings people together. But none of that happens without dedicated teachers who encourage, inspire, and believe in the next generation. And that's why we're celebrating tonight. And to every music teacher of excellence, I want to thank you for your passion, patience, and care that you give your students each day. Congratulations on this incredible milestone, and keep making beautiful music together.
1: So well said, Miss Dolly. Thank you to all the teachers in music education for everything you do.

It's about that time of the year where you have to start making holiday plans. Like, are you traveling to your family? Are they traveling to you? Who's going to host? Where are you going to be? I wish you the best in all of your holiday negotiations. It's not always easy.

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We've got 45 days till Thanksgiving, 74 days till Christmas, and 82 days until New Year's. 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
1: The website Nameberry just put out their latest trend forecast for names in 2027. And here are a few things that they say to expect. One of them is name maxing, where they're saying people will be blending two names together to make it fully maxed. I hate the maxing trend, but that's what they're calling it. It basically means combining names. Think like Maeve and Avery into Mavery. Another trend they're expecting to see are names from the Odyssey, like Ajax, Calypso, even Homer expected to make a comeback. I don't know about that. Medieval names. Names are also on the list, like Agnes, Winifred, Archibald. Opulent names, think like Cashmere, Golden, Hampton, Trust. And then coastal baby names like Clifton, Cove, Reef, Tide. These are all a little, you know, very new age. I'm going to throw it out there one more time. You know, a great baby name that doesn't get the credit it deserves. Katie. Everybody loves a baby Katie, I'm telling you.

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For the love of God, no. Dating is awful enough. Do not make us do it in the early hours of the morning, please.

this last chorus, if it's safe for you to do, folks, will you jump up and down with us one time like crazy people? Are you ready?

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I treated myself to a robo vacuum for Prime Day this year, and it might be the greatest gift I've ever given myself. 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

Sometimes it feels like the news is full of things that have never happened before. And that is not exactly true. 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I'm Sally Helm, host of the podcast History This Week from the History Channel. Trade embargoes? Thomas Jefferson tried them. Rent too high? We've been arguing about that for a while. 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
5: The deal is the holidays are basically here, and I spent some time and money, a lot of money last night, booking all of my holiday travel, and I wish I had known this then. So Google analyzed years of flight data and they have pinpointed the best day to book your flights for holiday travel. It is actually 34 days before the departure date with the best price range between 21 and 57 days out. Also, they say flying on a Monday and returning on a Tuesday or Wednesday always saves like 14% over flying on the weekends. So keep that in mind. Maybe even set a reminder on your calendar to book for Thanksgiving and Christmas. I mean, in this economy, you've got to.

I just saw a headline that was like, our breakfast date, the next big thing. And I'm like, please, please, no, for the love of God, no. Dating is awful enough. Let's not take it into the early hours of the morning and make it even worse.

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0: 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The biggest names, biggest hits, and the stories behind the music.
1: Megan Maroney is here this week hanging out with us. And in just a minute, I want to play your number one song 6 months later. But first, will you just tell the story behind like the day that you guys wrote this song?
2: On a boat. This seems to be a theme. Yeah, we were in the middle of the ocean on a boat. We take a writer's trip every year down on a friend's yacht. And we wrote it the first day that we were on the trip. So we were supposed to write songs like the whole time. And usually you leave those trips with like 8 songs or, you know, 10 or something like that. We only wrote 6 months later that trip. Because it was so good. Anything else we tried to start, I was like, it's not as good as 6 months later.
1: No.
2: And another, like when we wrote that, we went on a run and the tempo was too slow because I wanted to be able to run to 6 months later. So now the tempo that you hear on the radio is running approved.
1: Oh my God.
2: Yeah.
1: That's how
2: sometimes you have to figure out, like, I was like, something's not right with this. Like, it's making me, like, I feel like I'm lagging right now and I need to be hyped up. So.
1: Wait, that's so funny that that's how that ended up being up. Because that might have been like a totally different song if it wasn't.
2: Yeah.
1: Oh my gosh, I love this. All right, well, here is the running.

Sometimes it feels like the news is full of things that have never happened before. And that is not exactly true. In fact, it may have happened this very week, hundreds or thousands of years ago. I'm Sally Helm, host of the podcast History This Week from the History Channel. Trade embargoes? Thomas Jefferson tried them. Rent too high? We've been arguing about that for a while. Each episode is proof. The past isn't that far away. 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
1: Megan Maroney is here this week hanging out with us. And before the end of the hour, I want to play your song, Medicine. But first, will you just kind of start telling the story behind that song and when you guys wrote it?
2: So we were in the East Tennessee Mountains. It was me, Connie Harrington, Jesse Alexander, and Jesse Joe Dillon. And I had How You Like the Taste of Your Own Medicine in my notes. And I don't know, we just started and it was kind of just like the Like it felt very, then we all started harmonizing or like snapping. It felt very like old school and really got brought to life in the studio. And I just think that song is funny because I'm not quite that toxic anymore, honestly, too, because I'm like, I've been so single for so long that I'm like, I don't even have time to play games with guys like that. But if I did have time, that's exactly what I would be doing.
1: So lucky I don't have time.
2: I know. Yeah. It's over for you guys when I have time. But it's just funny, like, oh, you gave your number to an LA blonde? Well, I gave a quarterback mine.
1: Yeah.
2: And it's just like petty in the best way. And my favorite part of that song, which I don't know if it's that, it's not like groundbreaking or anything, but it was funny to write, was don't worry, babe, I'm gonna call you back in 120 hours. So at the beginning of the song, I say, ain't heard from you in 3 long days, you won't hear from me for 5. Uh-huh. So 120 hours is 5 days. So it's just like a cute little, we had fun being like, ha ha ha.
1: Yeah, like, look what we did again.
2: I know. Like, oh my God, we're so intelligent.
1: Again, masterminding all of this stuff. Megan Maroney is here hanging out with us. On the way, we're gonna play her song Medicine and we're gonna talk more about some of her favorite lyrics from that song. So don't go anywhere.

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1: Megan Maroney is here this week keeping us company. And in just a minute, we're going to play your song Medicine. And we were just kind of talking about some of the lyrics that you love in that song. What are some of the other ones that are your favorites?
2: You should try crying in the shower. Because like, honestly, it's great to cry in the shower. Like when you really need a good shower cry.
3: Oh my God. That hits different. A shower cry is really good.
2: And
3: cry is good.
2: Right. A car cry. There was a time where I was rehearsing for the Kenny Chesney tour. Was that correct? Yeah, it was a Kenny Chesney tour. And I actually had to leave rehearsals because I was so distraught. It was raining. I'm sitting in my car, front seat, eating Taco Bell, crying. And I'm like, oh, this is peak.
3: But honestly, where you're in the car and you can just like scream if you need to,
2: you're sniffling while like downing a taco. Like I was like, okay, life isn't so bad. This is awesome. But yeah, crying in the shower fit into the song better than, you should try crying in your car eating Taco Bell in the rain.
3: Exactly.
2: It's really great.
1: Well, here it is for you now. This is Megan Maroney's Medicine on the Superstar Power Hour.

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That's what this new series on For the Love is all about. 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

day, Potts Farm was a place to go. Load a truck up, hit the dirt road. 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

Montana sky. 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Come to think, I missed them all. And damn, babe,

Speaking of the coast, remember Five for Beach, you and me. That sunset, cliffs by the sea, and the night rolled in. And you still talk about that moon that I can't recall, but God, I

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0: In New York, we don't do small. The biggest hits, the country superstars, they're right here. And we're glad you are too. 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

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Libby Holman was a sexually fluid blues singer who became famous in the 1920s, and then infamous when she was indicted for her husband's murder. 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
4: On the way, Lauren Elena is going to be here. Stella Lefty will be stopping by as well. And why is Gen Z turning to witches to get a date?
5: You know what they say, witches get... dates.
4: No.
5: No. Witches.
4: All your sayings are mixed up.
5: Witches get it done.
4: I don't think that.
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4: They do say that. 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We're going to try to find out coming up in just a few. First, though, it's song number 7 from Lainey.

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0: Coming in at the number four spot, it's Think As You Drunk. That was Riley Green.
1: And we've got Riley Green right next to Ello Langley, where he likes to be. Here's Love and Life Again, song number three.

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1: A lot of people, by the way, criticize her for this decision, and she is finally speaking out. 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
1: Now that is filthy.
2: So over the weekend, Ella Langley had to cancel a concert following a bomb threat. That's a scary situation to be in.
3: A little bit. Before, when they first made the announcement, it was just security threat. And I was like, oh, I wonder what exactly that is. It, yes, turns out to be a bomb threat. Really, really difficult decision, but she kept everyone's safety in mind. Listen to this.
4: I was put in charge of a decision for 15,000 people. And I decided to make the decision that I could live with the rest of my life. And so that's what I did. That's what I did. Because when it comes to keeping you safe and making sure that this show is a safe place for us to come and enjoy our music, then it will happen. But the second it feels like it's not, I'm not doing it. I'm not doing it because a concert's not worth a human life.
2: Okay, I have a question, a big question. Why does it all come down to her, especially if there's a security threat? You would think that there would be, you know, other law enforcement or something, you know, the venue. Everyone should be involved, but they're all just like, hey, Ella, why don't, you know, it's your show. You decide. Do you want to play or not?
3: Maybe because she's the boss.
2: That seems crazy to me. I would be going to the, you know, the local authorities and being like, hey, what do we do here? I mean, I'm sure she got advice.
3: There needs to be like some, don't, yeah, that, yes, that is wild, Rob.
2: Shouldn't be all put on her shoulders.
3: Wait, why isn't there like a chief or a security official? And he's like, we cannot have the show. And she's like, and then she can argue with him. What do you mean we can't have the show? And then he's like, we're not doing it. It's closed. We're closing it down. And then it's not even her fault. You're right.
2: Yeah.
3: Why is this all in her?